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1: Well, no, that ship is moving. No, they're not. That ship is moving right now, or very shortly, and it's being replaced with another very similar ship.
0: وبقرار

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0: Online and beyond.
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3: Behind every international headline is a much bigger story.
4: 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I see great promise.
3: And that is the story we bring you.
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0: Online and beyond.
1: That we've been able to have far greater impact.
2: We will not have clearly a progress without having a plan.
3: Behind every international headline is a much bigger story.
4: I love it. I see great promise.
3: And that is the story we bring you.
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6: From breaking news to in-depth analysis, we bring you the stories that matter most.
7: The blame is almost universal. Population displacement, starvation.
6: There are multiple sides to every story, but only one place for the debate.
8: This is the first